0: told the ABC he expects the Treasury predictions to be right.
1: Treasury forecasts aren't week by week. They're serious forecasts done based upon modelling and a range of other economic modelling showing exactly the same thing.
0: And police will be out in force these school holidays, boosting patrols at shopping centres in Melbourne and Geelong. Operation Pulse will target knife crime, theft and youth violence.
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0: To Gold Sport, Aussie Maya Joint has ended Serena Williams' return at Wimbledon, the 20-year-old taking their opening round match after dropping the first set. She says her nerves almost got to her.
3: Yeah, walking out, I forgot the warm-up. I don't know what happened. My legs weren't moving.
0: They're on Stan. Jordan De Goey is eyeing off a multi-year deal, hoping to stay at Collingwood. The club and his management are reportedly working on an extension for the star, who is out of contract at the end of next year. And Kylian Mbappe has helped France down Sweden at the World Cup this morning, 3-0.
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0: Showers later this afternoon, 17 the top. Similar tomorrow, dropping down to 15 degrees. Friday, wet again, also 15. Right now, it's 14 degrees. And life feels better with gold. 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
7: Melbourne, this is Higo. Welcome to another one of the greatest top 50 countdowns of all time. I want you to have a real hard think about this one because we are counting down the top 50 iconic front men and women. We all have our favourite bands, our favourite artists. We all think they are the greatest. And these songs have been voted for by people who think like that, who are our Gold Club VIP members. And you can sign up to be a Gold Club VIP member anytime at thegoldwebsite.com.au. Have I said gold enough? I'm not going to tell you who's coming up. You'll figure it out in your mind when you start thinking about iconic frontmen and women. So let's get into it. At number 50, now, quite frankly, this bloke and this band should be way closer to number one. Doc Neeson out the front of the Angels. This is No Secrets. It's Just Great Songs on Gold.

0: Just great songs all day for you here at Gold. We are the home of the Christian O'Connell Show weekday mornings for breakfast from 6 o'clock. You might have missed this on the show.
1: I need to tell you why I accidentally did the other day. My other daughter called and said, can you transfer some money right now? I need $40. I can't.

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3: 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Keep us on for another hour of just great songs. Jonesy and Amanda off on a mid-year break, hopefully somewhere fun. I didn't get to ask them they were off to, but they are back on board. Back here in the studio Monday, July 13. All right, let's get back to it. He's Dead or Alive. You spin me around as we get you home this afternoon here at Gold.
1: Yeah.

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